says, oh, wrong number, sorry to waste your time. And I think to myself, why now? Why me?

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0: 40 feet down, 2.5. 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Make shadow. More forward, drifting to the right level. 1.5. Contact light. Okay, engine stop. Tranquility base here. The Eagle has landed.
1: 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Thanks a lot.
0: Okay, Neil, we can see you coming down the ladder now. At the foot of the ladder, the left foot beds are on the

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Lost in the rhythm where the lost get found. Echoes in the dark, shadows in the light. Baseline beat to make the world feel right. Dance to the ceiling, bodies to the ground. 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Baseline beat to make the world feel right. Dance to the ceiling, bodies to the ground. Lost in the rhythm where the lost get found. Echoes in the dark, shadows in the light. Baseline beat to make the world feel right. Dance to the ceiling, bodies to the ground. Lost in the

No one would have believed in the last years of the 19th century that human affairs were being watched from the timeless worlds of space. No one could have dreamed we were being scrutinized as someone with a microscope studies creatures that swarm and multiply in a drop of water. Few men even considered the possibility of life on other planets. And yet, across the gulf of space, minds immeasurably superior to ours regarded this Earth with envious eyes. And slowly and surely, they drew their plans against us.

pretty little kitty. Say yes, I'm gonna feed ya. 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Say yes, I'm gonna feed ya. Cue the tiger, you be licking. Got the cream, I got the glitter. Is it?

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